There ain't no umbrellas in the drinks at this saloon. Hey, it's old Ben. Booze and style is all I got. 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
3: 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We'll be watching the semifinal game and dishing out prizes from Truly until halftime. Kickoff is at 3. Hope to see you Wednesday at La Coretta, 545 Hooksett Road in Manchester. 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

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You know, I tried listening to hip-hop once or twice. Sorry to say, folks, I just don't get it. Only hip-hop and I enjoy is climbing onto my horse. Ain't that right, Clyde? 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

Thomas, Pretty Dang Big. Those are the artists you'll hear around here all day, every day. Great country music, great country artists. Ain't that right, Clyde? This is 106.9 Manchester and 103.1 Concord, The Outlaw.

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He says, don't rock the jukebox. I want to hear some Jones. Because my little old heart is ready for some real country. 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

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And the love that used to be, why, it just got lost in yesterday.

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Mama taught me two things to always remember. 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

There ain't no umbrellas in the drinks at this saloon. 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Booze and style is all I got. 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

0: 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It's like being right there in Nashville's Grand Ole Opry. 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

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Ain't that right, Clyde? 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

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And fire flew from his fingertips as he rosined up his bow. And he pulled the bow across the strings and it made an evil hiss. And then a band of demons joined in and

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1: 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Join WCID's Emily Spencer at La Coretta on Hooksett Road in Manchester Wednesday afternoon. We'll be watching the semifinal game and dishing out prizes from Truly until halftime. Kickoff is at 3. Hope to see you Wednesday at La Coretta, 545 Hooksett Road in Manchester. 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
0: 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Now it's right here on the radio. 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

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This is Outlaw Country, pal. 106.9 Manchester and 103.1 Concord. The Outlaw.

Jay says, don't rock the jukebox. I want to hear some Jones. Because my little old heart is ready for some real country. 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

we thank you for making The Outlaw the number one preset on your radio. 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
3: 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Join WCID's Emily Spencer at La Coretta on Hooksett Road in Manchester Wednesday afternoon. We'll be watching the semifinal game and dishing out prizes from Truly until halftime. Kickoff is at 3. Hope to see you Wednesday at La Coretta, 545 Hooksett Road in Manchester. 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

hears the jingle, jangle, jingle. 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

There ain't no umbrellas in the drinks at this saloon. Hey, it's old Ben. Booze and style is all I got. 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
1: New Hampshire's seacoast, just 18 miles long, but packed with punch. 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
2: 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We'll be watching the semifinal game and dishing out prizes from Truly until halftime. Kickoff is at 3. Hope to see you Wednesday at La Coretta, 545 Hooksett Road in Manchester. 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
9: 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Ain't that right, Clyde? 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

Y'all know what heaven is like. 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

0: 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Willie Nelson's here too.
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0: 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So's Charlie Daniels, Reba, David Allen Coe, Alan Jackson, and George Strait.
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wrote that song, and he told me it was the perfect country and western song. I wrote him back a letter and I told him it was not the perfect country and western song, because he hadn't said anything at all about mama or trains or trucks or prison or getting drunk. Well, he sat down and wrote another verse to the song, and he sent it to me, and after reading it, I realized that my friend had written the perfect country and western song, and I felt obliged to include it on this album. The last verse goes like this here. Well, I was drunk the day my mom got out of prison.

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Ain't that right, Clyde? 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
1: 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We'll be watching the semifinal game and dishing out prizes from Truly until halftime. 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

was storming through the house that day, and I could tell she was leaving. And I thought, oh, she'll be back, till she turned around and pointed at the wall and said,

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You're not gonna find it here, buddy. 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

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Remember when country music was like all the rest of the stuff you hear on the radio nowadays? I'm talking about music from Willie, Hank, Waylon, Patsy, and Johnny. 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
2: 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We'll be watching the semifinal game and dishing out prizes from Truly until halftime. Kickoff is at 3. Hope to see you Wednesday at La Coretta, 545 Hooksett Road in Manchester. Truly, drink like a believer.
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1: Are you ready? The start of another work week. You're excited? Well, probably not, but I'll do the best I can to get you pumped up and ready on a Monday. I'm Brian Cleary, here to help us. The Redheaded Stranger, Willie Nelson, on The Outlaw.
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There ain't no umbrellas in the drinks at this saloon. Hey, it's old Ben. 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

Legends and Young Guns. 106.9 Manchester and 103.1 Concord. The Outlaw. Got a big hit song from George Strait. Well, pretty much all of his songs are big hits. George will follow Gary Stewart, who is after Martina McBride on The Outlaw.

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0: 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I'm talking about music from Willie, Hank, Waylon, Patsy, and Johnny. 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

From Bow to Londonderry, it's 106.9 and 103.1, The Outlaw. So it's back to work time already, but what about the weekend? When you look back, you have a highlight for your weekend. For me, I was the DJ at the reception for Nick and Caitlin's wedding. All my best to the happy couple. Here's Confederate Railroad on The Outlaw.

0: You want techno pop country? 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
1: Well, life on the farm is kind of laid back. 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I thank God I'm a country boy. Well, a simple kind of life never did me no harm. 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Days are all filled with an easy country charm. 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
1: Loretta Lynn music is coming up after Sawyer Brown's signature song, but it's the number one hit from Ronnie Milsap and probably one of my top three all-time favorite Ronnie songs that you'll hear next on The Outlaw. I'm Brian Cleary. You don't have the money or paid time off for a major vacation. Where should you go for a three-day weekend? You were home this past weekend. Maybe next weekend you'll think of heading to, well, Blink, a world-place platform, analyze major U.S. cities based on things like hotel affordability, number of attractions, weather, accessibility, and based on all that, if you want to go somewhere for a three-day weekend, the best place would be Phoenix, Arizona. Arizona's capital city is a good mix of budget-friendly hotels, 211 days of sunshine a year, and enough attractions for a long weekend. Las Vegas was second on this list, and Atlanta, Georgia was third. When you look at the top 10 cities, dominated by Florida, three of the top 10 are in Florida, two of the top 10 cities are in Texas.
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New Hampshire's 106.9 and 103.1, The Outlaw. Here we go, you and I back together again. We're kicking off a work week together. Can't thank you enough for sharing a little of your morning with me. I'm Brian Cleary. This is Not Counting You. 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

0: Have you asked yourself lately, where did all the great country music go? It's right here, pal. 106.9 Manchester and 103.1 Concord, the Outlaw.
1: A one, a two, a one, two, three, go!

0: 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As we move through this Monday together, let's bring in Alexa, find out what's going on with artificial intelligence.
1: It's Monday, Outlaw fans.
0: Yes, it is.
1: Who's ready to take on the work week?
0: Well, I don't know about that. Maybe there's a way you can help us.
1: Here's the joke of the day.
0: All right.
1: How do you measure a burrito?
0: I have no idea.
1: In enchiladas.
0: Wow. Enchiladas. All right. Thanks for that, Alexa. Here's How Was I to Know. Reba McEntire on The Outlaw.

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Speakers cranked. And a gold one in your hand. Now that's what we call living the life. 106.9 Manchester and 103.1 Concord. The Outlaw.

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1: If you asked your children, who would you say their heroes are? New survey out. 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

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The first ever hit song from Sammy Kershaw is coming up after Alan Jackson music. The Alan Jackson song I play will not be his remake of this song, Who's Cheating Who? The original from Charlie McLean on The Outlaw.

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Those are the artists you'll hear around here all day, every day. Great country music, great country artists. Ain't that right, Clyde? 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

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It was just an old hand-me-down for

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1: The most played country song for the entire decade of the 90s. If I asked you to identify it, what song would you come up with? It's from Toby Keith, and it's the song you're going to hear next on The Outlaw. Who do you think are the heroes in your kids' lives? Parents are number one, which is good news, followed by teachers and siblings, according to a new survey of 2,000 parents of children ages 4 to 12. But as we're talking about kids, fictional superheroes, celebrities, fictional characters also on their list. When asked who their child's specific hero is, top responses were mom, dad, grandma, or grandpa. As for who kids idolize, athletes like Michael Jordan, LeBron James, and John Cena were popular. However, lots of kids still idolize superheroes, Spider-Man, Batman, and Superman, along with some characters like Rummy, the K-pop demon hunter. Hopefully you know who that is. Sonic the Hedgehog, and another favorite of the kids, of course, Bluey.

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0: Legends and Young Guns. 106.9 Manchester and 103.1 Concord. The Outlaw. What's the question that you're asking this morning?
1: What day is it? Monday? Oh, Monday!
0: Yes!
1: Thank gosh it's Monday, my number one day.
0: Hopefully this is how you're feeling.
1: Back in the saddle at work I can shine. I love the rat race and the starting line is Monday. Thank gosh it's Monday.
0: Everybody!
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106.9 Manchester and 103.1 Concord. The Outlaw. Not certain whether you saw it or not, but Mark Chestnut on Instagram last week posted that his bass player, Dave Sermon, had passed away between shows on his current tour. The Instagram post was, "I lost my buddy Dave Sermon Saturday night while on the road." Now, this would have been last Saturday, a week ago Saturday. "Dave played bass in my band. He was a great musician and a friend. A memorial service is going to take place August 2nd at the Troubadour in Nashville. Sermon passed away in his sleep. He was just 55 years old. In his honor, Mark Chestnut's Going Through the Big D is on The Outlaw.

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From Goffstown to Auburn, it's 106.9 and 103.1, The Outlaw. Spend any time in an air-conditioned theater over the weekend? Maybe you went to see the live-action adaptation of Moana. Maybe it was Toy Story 5. Here's some movie music for you. I remember going to the theaters to see Maverick. This is Good Run of Bad Luck. 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
1: 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A six-pack and a bag of Doritos. 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

we thank you for making The Outlaw the number one preset on your radio. 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

0: 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You've checked in at work? Well, an at-work song from Dolly Parton is ready for you. 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
0: An English soccer fan who spent his life savings to take his grandfather to the World Cup received an unexpected surprise when a company reimbursed the entire cost of that trip. Jacob Aldendinger, 21, used the money he'd been saving for a house deposit to travel with his 80-year-old grandfather, Jeff Golicker, to matches in the U.S. and Mexico. After their story spread on social media, online crypto casino MetaWin offered to repay the cost of the trip if England met certain match results. Turns out the English team did, and Jacob found the money had been deposited into his account, allowing him to replace the savings he'd used for the trip. Jacob says the pair are more best mates than granddad-grandson, and that meeting people along the way who've been inspired by their story has made their World Cup trip even more meaningful. Very sweet, and the good news this morning on The Outlaw.
2: 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Even though Team USA has been eliminated, we're still hosting watch parties for the semifinal and final matches. Join WZID's Emily Spencer at La Coretta on Hooksett Road in Manchester Wednesday afternoon. We'll be watching the semifinal game and dishing out prizes from Truly until halftime. Kickoff is at 3. Hope to see you Wednesday at La Coretta, 545 Hooksett Road in Manchester. Truly, drink like a believer.
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0: You grew up in the city, so you really never lived out in the country. You never walked to school alongside a dusty old road. You never had everyone in town call you by name and ask how your mama was doing. You never went cow tipping, and you sure didn't go skinny dipping in no dirty old pond. 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But that's okay. You're still welcome here at the Soul Saloon and Honky Tonk. 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
2: 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We'll be watching the semifinal game and dishing out prizes from Truly until halftime. Kickoff is at 3. Hope to see you Wednesday at La Coretta, 545 Hooksett Road in Manchester. 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
1: Truly, the official hard seltzer of U.S. soccer has teamed up with 95.7 WCID on World Cup watch parties at local bars and restaurants. 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Join WCID's Emily Spencer at La Coretta on Hooksett Road in Manchester Wednesday afternoon. We'll be watching the semifinal game and dishing out prizes from Truly until halftime. Kickoff is at 3. Hope to see you Wednesday at La Coretta, 545 Hooksett Road in Manchester. 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

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When I say the name Johnny Paycheck, you probably automatically think of Take This Job and Shove It. Certainly a signature song, but he did have other big hits. One of them's coming up after Colin Ray's My Kind of Girl on The Outlaw.

jukebox. I want to hear some Jones, because my little old heart is ready for some real country. 106.9 Manchester and 103.1 Concord, the Outlaw.

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1: So you and I won't have another three-day weekend coming up again, at least on the calendar, with holidays until September, Labor Day. But if you wanted to get away for a three-day weekend, what would be the best place to go? Got some information I'll share with you coming up in about 10 minutes. 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
1: 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Join WZID's Emily Spencer at La Coretta on Hooksett Road in Manchester Wednesday afternoon. We'll be watching the semifinal game and dishing out prizes from Truly until halftime. Kickoff is at 3. Hope to see you Wednesday at La Coretta, 545 Hooksett Road in Manchester. Truly, drink like a believer.
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1: 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Those are the artists you'll hear around here all day, every day. 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Ain't that right, Clyde? 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
1: In case you missed the news this morning, we woke up to find out that the actor best known for his role, I think, in Jurassic Park, Sam O'Neill, had passed away at age 78, also over the weekend. If you watched TV in the 70s, I did growing up with the TV show Emergency. Randolph Mantooth, who was John Gage on that show, passed away on Saturday at age 80. Here's How Do You Like Me Now, Toby Keith on The Outlaw.

There ain't no umbrellas in the drinks at this saloon. Hey, it's old Ben. Booze and style is all I got. Oh, and my favorite music. 106.9 Manchester and 103.1 Concord, the Outlaw.

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3: 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We'll be watching the semifinal game and dishing out prizes from Truly until halftime. Kickoff is at 3. Hope to see you Wednesday at La Coretta, 545 Hooksett Road in Manchester. 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
1: If there's somebody who's working with you that's pretty tired today, maybe it's because they're a NASCAR fan and they stayed up and watched the end of the race. I don't know anybody who did. Late last night or early this morning, depending on how you look at it, they were running the Quaker State 400 available at Walmart in Georgia yesterday. The race ended at Georgia time 2 a.m., a little before 2 a.m. Ryan Blaney taking the checkered flag. If you hung in there and saw the whole race, you're a NASCAR fan. NASCAR in North Carolina next weekend. Here's George Strait on The Outlaw.

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1: So I'm thinking this is the week for your lottery win. 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

0: News, 71-year-old U.S. Senator from South Carolina, Lindsey Graham, unexpectedly passed away. What they said was a brief and sudden illness. Turns out a cardiovascular problem with the senator, who is maybe best known for the fact that he was the guy who replaced Strom Thurmond, the 100-plus-year-old senator from South Carolina. He did that back in 2003. Lindsey Graham passing away over the weekend, which is why flags throughout our entire nation lowered to half-mast until this Sunday evening at 6.
1: 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Even though Team USA has been eliminated, we're still hosting watch parties for the semifinal and final matches. Join WZID's Emily Spencer at La Coretta on Hooksett Road in Manchester Wednesday afternoon. We'll be watching the semifinal game and dishing out prizes from Truly until halftime. Kickoff is at 3. Hope to see you Wednesday at La Coretta, 545 Hooksett Road in Manchester. Truly, drink like a believer.
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1: Who is ready for lunch? My hand is raised. Got those late morning hunger pangs and getting ready to turn things over to Crystal. She is coming up at noon. Garth Brooks music is for you next here on The Outlaw. This is Brian Cleary. If you drove past some federal buildings today, post office, etc., and you saw that the flags were half-mast and you're not sure why that is, that's because of the passing over the weekend. You probably heard it on the

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If your favorite country artists sound like Zac Brown Band and Tim McGraw, hang on. They're on the way after Ronnie Millsap, and there's no getting over me on the Outlaw.

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2: 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We'll be watching the semifinal game and dishing out prizes from Truly until halftime. 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

from Bow to Londonderry. It's 106.9 and 103.1, The Outlaw. It was a sad day in June when he hung up his hat and his guitar, but he will forever live in our hearts. Alan Jackson, Living on Love on The Outlaw.

listening to that bro country on that other country station? We are too. 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

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If you like your biscuits with gravy, you're in the right place. It's Sawyer Brown and Betty's Being Bad on The Outlaw.

we've got spurs that jingle, jangle, jingle. 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
1: 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We'll be watching the semifinal game and dishing out prizes from Truly until halftime. Kickoff is at 3. Hope to see you Wednesday at La Coretta, 545 Hooksett Road in Manchester. Truly, drink like a believer.
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4: 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Heck, you'll even hear more Loretta and Patsy. We got enough songs playing now to choke a horse. Oh, sorry, Clyde. Easy, boy, it's just an expression. 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

Legends and Young Guns, 106.9 Manchester and 103.1 Concord, The Outlaw. It's one of those great storytelling songs that you'll never forget. And he just happens to be going on a retro tour really soon. Garth Brooks, it's The River on The Outlaw.

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If your favorite outlaws sound like Toby Keith and Tanya Tucker, hang on, they're on the way after Tim McGraw and Don't Take the Girl. 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
3: 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Even though Team USA has been eliminated, we're still hosting watch parties for the semifinal and final matches. Join WCID's Emily Spencer at La Coretta on Hooksett Road in Manchester Wednesday afternoon. We'll be watching the semifinal game and dishing out prizes from Truly until halftime. Kickoff is at 3. Hope to see you Wednesday at La Coretta, 545 Hooksett Road in Manchester. Truly, drink like a believer.
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New Hampshire's 106.9 and 103.1, The Outlaw. Sometimes a relationship has you wound so tight you wouldn't leave them even if you tried. Rodney Crowell.

He says, don't rock the jukebox. I want to hear some Jones. Because my little old heart is ready for some real country. 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

0: afternoon. We'll be watching the semifinal game and dishing out prizes from Truly until halftime. Kickoff is at 3. Hope to see you Wednesday at La Coretta, 545 Hooksett Road in Manchester. Truly, drink like a believer.
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If your favorite country artists sound like Sarah Evans and George Strait, hang on. They're on the way after Don Williams on The Outlaw.

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He's got over 60 chart-topping hits. 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
3: 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We'll be watching the semifinal game and dishing out prizes from Truly until halftime. Kickoff is at 3. Hope to see you Wednesday. Stay at La Coretta, 545 Hooksett Road in Manchester. 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

From Goffstown to Auburn, it's 106.9 and 103.1, The Outlaw. Did you know that she's not from Carolina or California? She's actually from Massachusetts. It's Jody and Messina on The Outlaw.

huge, enormous, pretty dang big. Those are the artists you'll hear around here all day, every day. Great country music, great country artists. Ain't that right, Clyde? 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

There ain't no umbrellas in the drinks at this saloon. Hey, it's old Ben. Booze and style is all I got. 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
1: 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Even though Team USA has been eliminated, we're still hosting watch parties for the semifinal and final matches. Join WZID's Emily Spencer at La Coretta on Hooksett Road in Manchester Wednesday afternoon. We'll be watching the semifinal game and dishing out prizes from Truly until halftime. Kickoff is at 3. Hope to see you Wednesday at La Coretta, 545 Hooksett Road in Manchester. Truly, drink like a believer.
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devil went down to Georgia. He was looking for a soul to steal. He was in a bind because he was way behind and he was willing to make a deal. When he came across this young man sawing on a fiddle and playing it hot, and the devil jumped up on a hickory stump and said, "Boy, let me tell you what. I guess you didn't know it, but I'm a fiddle player too. And if you'd care to take a dare, I'll make a bet with you. Now you play pretty good fiddle, boy, but give the devil his due. I bet a fiddle of gold against your soul because I think I'm better than you." 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

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And then a band of demons joined in

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Johnny said, "Devil, just come on back if you ever want to try again. 'Cause I told you once, you son of a gun, I'm

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The Outlaw. When your something-something is treating you bad, Lone Star wants you to come crying to them. It's Come Crying to Me on The Outlaw.

I'll know what heaven is like. A six-pack and a bag of Doritos. 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

0: It's time for another New Hampshire Did You Know?
1: The town of Auburn, settled in 1624 by Native Americans, was a fishing village they called Massabesic, the current name for the town's largest lake. The name Auburn comes from the opening line of a popular 18th century poem, The Deserted Village, which begins, "Sweet Auburn, loveliest village of the plain." Events in Auburn include a huge yearly book sale at the village school and the annual Lake Massabesic Duck Race that attracts thousands of onlookers each year.
0: And now you know, from the Outlaw.
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4: 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Even though Team USA has been eliminated, we're still hosting watch parties for the semifinal and final matches. Join WCID's Emily Spencer at La Coretta on Hooksett Road in Manchester Wednesday afternoon. We'll be watching the semifinal game and dishing out prizes from Truly until halftime. Kickoff is at 3. Hope to see you Wednesday at La Coretta, 545 Hooksett Road in Manchester. Truly, drink like a believer.
5: Wegovy GLP-1s, every day one thought haunts you. What if I stop? A 2026 British Medical Journal study says you'll gain every pound back, but four times faster. So what now? There is an answer. Alex Goen patented hypnosis. The Journal of the American Medical Association says adding behavior therapy to GLP-1s produces nearly three times the results than GLP-1s alone. Three times the results. Hypnosis is behavior therapy concentrated. And Alex Goen hypnosis is the only U.S. patented hypnosis proven useful by the U.S. Patent Office. 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

from Bedford to Pembroke. 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

0: 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He embodies the outlaw spirit. 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
1: Well, I was thumbing from Montgomery. I had my guitar on my back. When a stranger stopped beside me in an antique Cadillac.

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He turned on the radio, and them sad old songs coming out of them speakers was solid country gold. Then I noticed the stranger was ghost white pale when he asked me for a light.

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He said, "This is where you get off, boy, 'cause I'm going back to Alabama." As I stepped out of that Cadillac, I said, "Mister, many thanks." He said, "You don't have to call me Mister, Mister.

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1: Truly, the official hard seltzer of U.S. soccer has teamed up with 95.7 WZID on World Cup watch parties at local bars and restaurants. 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Join WZID's Emily Spencer at La Coretta on Hooksett Road in Manchester Wednesday afternoon. We'll be watching the semifinal game and dishing out prizes from Truly until halftime. Kickoff is at 3. Hope to see you Wednesday at La Coretta, 545 Hooksett Road in Manchester. Truly, drink like a believer.
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God, country, and mama's apple pie. 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

Sisters 106.9 and 103.1, The Outlaw. Does this song make you crave McDonald's French fries? It should, because it inspired that whole McDonald's campaign in the 90s. It's Tim McGraw. I like it. I love it. On The Outlaw.

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1: 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But they never ask you, how's business? 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

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The Outlaw. I call him my favorite baritone. It's Randy Travis, forever and ever, amen.

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1: 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We'll be watching the semifinal game and dishing out prizes from Truly until halftime. Kickoff is at 3. Hope to see you Wednesday at La Coretta, 545 Hooksett Road in Manchester. 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

Jay says, don't rock the jukebox. I want to hear some Jones. 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

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She grew up in Kentucky, and so she always brought a little bit of that Appalachian style to her music. Patti Loveless, it's Chains.

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2: 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He's been doing his residency at Sphere for the last two summers, and it's been pretty epic. Kenny Chesney, she's got it all.

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It's right here, pal. 106.9 Manchester and 103.1 Concord, The Outlaw.

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2: 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Alex Goen patented hypnosis. 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

tailgate down, speakers cranked, and a gold one in your hand. 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

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If your favorite country artists sound like Craig Morgan and Little Texas, hang on. They're on the way after Roseanne Cash and 7 Year Ache on The Outlaw.

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0: Thomas, Pretty Dang Big. Those are the artists you'll hear around here all day, every day. Great country music, great country artists. Ain't that right, Clyde? 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
1: You stayed with me through thick and thin. You watched me lose, you watched me win.

0: afternoon. We'll be watching the semifinal game and dishing out prizes from Truly until halftime. Kickoff is at 3. Hope to see you Wednesday at La Coretta, 545 Hooksett Road in Manchester. Truly, drink like a believer.
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There ain't no umbrellas in the drinks at this saloon. Hey, it's old Ben. Booze and style is all I got. Oh, and my favorite music. 106.9 Manchester and 103.1 Concord, the Outlaw.

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1: I said,

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0: It's time for another New Hampshire Did You Know?
1: The main village of Henniker, New Hampshire, set along the banks of the scenic Contoocuc River, has been described as a well-established Mayberry RFD. Henniker is home to New England College, the Franklin Pierce Homestead, one time home to our 14th president, and the Henniker Brewing Company. Pat's Peak not only offers skiing, but an Oktoberfest celebration and the springtime pond skim. And it is the only Henniker on Earth.
0: And now you know from the Outlaw.
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6: 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We'll be watching the semifinal game and dishing out prizes from Truly until halftime. Kickoff is at 3. Hope to see you Wednesday at La Coretta, 545 Hooksett Road in Manchester. 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
1: 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Even though Team USA has been eliminated, we're still hosting watch parties for the semifinal and final matches. Join WZID's Emily Spencer at La Coretta on Hooksett Road in Manchester Wednesday afternoon. We'll be watching the semifinal game and dishing out prizes from Truly until halftime. Kickoff is at 3. Hope to see you Wednesday at La Coretta, 545 Hooksett Road in Manchester. Truly, drink like a believer.

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turn to that bro country on that other country station? We are too. 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

delivers the jingle, jangle, jingle. And that's not all. 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
5: 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Even though Team USA has been eliminated, we're still hosting watch parties for the semifinal and final matches. Join WCID's Emily Spencer at La Coretta on Hooksett Road in Manchester Wednesday afternoon. We'll be watching the semifinal game and dishing out prizes from Truly until halftime. Kickoff is at 3. Hope to see you Wednesday at La Coretta, 545 Hooksett Road in Manchester. Truly, drink like a believer.
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1: On a warm summer's evening, on a train bound for nowhere, I met up with a gambler. We were both too tired to sleep, so we took turns of staring

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Darling, I've wasted a lot of years not seeing the real you. 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
2: 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Even though Team USA has been eliminated, we're still hosting watch parties for the semifinal and final matches. Join WZID's Emily Spencer at La Coretta on Hooksett Road in Manchester Wednesday afternoon. We'll be watching the semifinal game and dishing out prizes from Truly until halftime. Kickoff is at 3. Hope to see you Wednesday at La Coretta, 545 Hooksett Road in Manchester. Truly, drink like a believer.
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